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The stereo sound, however, can be reproduced only when stereo equipment is used.

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1: When I'm down on the microphone stand, I give you all the dope lyrics and introduced in the band to make you understand how this is planned. I demand a microphone to rock the homeboys with an instrumental to make noise. 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